I want you guys to teach me a little bit of Spanish. You ready for this? You know, I want to learn some Spanish tonight, but I don't want to learn any kind of Spanish. I want to learn Spanish from Mexico City. All right? I want you to teach me something very important right now. How do you say, fuck yeah, in Mexico City? A huevo! I said, a huevo! Yeah. This is a huevo, yeah? All right. Now, I want to teach you guys some Japanese. Are you ready for this? Next time you're in Japan and you want to say, a huevo in Japan, I'm going to teach you how to say it right now. Are you ready? Majipane. Majipane. Majipane. That's really, really good. But I want to hear it louder.

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My name is Zoe Massa, and you are listening to Radio Sahar from Israel. Nothing but higher vibration.

0: game of cat and mouse. 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
0: Tonight, you won't win.

0: here we are again, my sweet angel. Tempting me with your seductive smile. Hiding the danger of your being. Last roulette, you lost me in a crowd of painted faces. And now, Moscow.
1: Поздравляю с Новым годом. Поздравляю с Новым
0: Paris.
1: Годом.
0: Tangier. Where are you, my little princess? Huh? What man are you bringing to his knees? All I wanted was to own the world. And you just have to go and try to change it. Destroying my dream. I see. I warned you, but you didn't listen. So now, it's time. Bring your best game. Because tonight, you and I are dancing a vicious dance. It takes a special woman to fight your fight. Oh, I can sense the adrenaline building in your veins, as it does in mine. I feel it. I'm ready. Are you?

What is it with women? Since the beginning of time, they've been running around looking to rule. Femme fatales. Stepping up, looking the world in the eye. And pushing. In Egypt, a woman so beautiful and captivating, she'd win the love of any man, no matter the cost. In India, her seductive dance and movements con men into sharing first their beds and then their secrets. In France, a girl from poverty made her way into the arms of a king, forcing the people to recognize her. And now, you. A little of all of their stories in you, much of their strength in your heart. It's a shame tonight it ends. But I have a surprise for you. An army of beautiful men is standing by as we speak. And if I can't be the one to take your last breath, I assure you, one of them will. Tonight, you won't win.

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I'm so glad we're at the same place at the same time. It's over now. I spotted you dancing. You made all the girls stare. 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

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Too much.

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My name is Zoe Massa, and you are listening to Radio Sahar from Israel. Nothing but higher vibrations.

There's some unbelievable music that has come out of artists who are from LA. Did you know that? Like Los Angeles has put out so many bands and artists that I'm such a fan of, and I'd love to play you some music that I'm a fan of that's come from LA. Is that okay? This one came out in 1981. 8 years before I was born, and I love this song. It's called Bette Davis Eyes.

you take my hand, but where we're going ain't Neverland. Are you lonely? Do you need a friend?